letters submitted by General Secretary Champat Rai and Trustee Dr. Anil Mishra. The meeting will further deliberate and on arrangements related to the future management of the Ram Temple. Assam Cabinet has approved a series of major policy decisions aimed at strengthening emergency services, promoting industrial growth and improving governance ahead of the commencement of budget session of the State Assembly today. Briefing the media after the Cabinet meeting in Guwahati, Chief Minister Hemant Biswa Sarma said the Cabinet approved several bills to be introduced during the ensuing Assembly session. The Cabinet also approved an integrated emergency response system under the 112 helpline with an outlay of 100 crore rupees. In cricket, Australia defeated England by 7 wickets to lift the ICC Women's T20 World Cup at Lord's in London last night. Chasing a target of 151 runs set by England, Australia scored 153 for 3 in 17.1 overs. Beth Mooney was the highest scorer for Australia with 64 runs. Put to bat, England scored 150 for 4 in stipulated 20 overs. Brazil's veteran player Neymar Jr. has announced his retirement from the international football after the five-time world champions suffered a stunning 2-1 defeat to Norway in FIFA World Cup round of 16 last night. He finished his international career as the all-time leading scorer for Brazil. For Brazil, the defeat marked a 7th consecutive World Cup knockout loss to European opposition and their earliest World Cup exit since 1990. In the Wimbledon tennis, Serbia's Novak Djokovic defeated Roman Safiulin of Russia to reach the men's singles quarterfinals last night. And that's the end of this news bulletin.

0: 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What's special today?
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French scientist Louis Pasteur's successful administration of the first rabies vaccine on July 6th, 1885. Yes, July 6th, 1885. And much more is there to discuss with you, to share with you. But let's turn the cards slowly, friends.

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1: And friend, on this FM Rainbow 101.9, musically yours, you are tuned to Namaste, Hello, Adav, your favorite trilingual show. And this is your RJ Preeti, aapke dhadkano par jeeti RJ Preeti. And when we started with the importance of the day, so let's wish a very happy birthday to the veteran actor Ranveer Singh. Ji haan, Ranveer Singh Bhavnani. Ranveer Singh Bhavnani was born on July 6, 1985 to Mr. Jagjit Singh Bhavnani and Mrs. Anju Bhavnani in Mumbai, Maharashtra. He is an Indian actor and model working in the Bollywood industry. Singh had always wanted to be an actor since his childhood, making his debut in 2010 and 2010 hit band Baja Barat. He has since headlined several of Indian cinema's biggest blockbusters, winning the Filmfare Award for the Best Male Debut. He gained praise for playing a melancholic thief in the drama Lutera and established himself as a leading actor through his multiple period dramas with Sanjay Leela Bhansali that included Goliyon Ki Ras Leela, Ram Leela in 2013, and Bajirao Mastani in 2015, and Padmavat in 2018. Singh received widespread critical acclaim for his portrayals of Peshwa Bajirao and Sultan Alauddin Khilji in the last two, winning the Filmfare Award for Best Actor and the Filmfare Critic Award for Best Actor respectively. So when acting was his passion, so let's listen a beautiful track, Ghoomar, from Padmavat. Wishing a very, very happy birthday to Ranveer Singh from all of us.

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1: And friends, you have tuned to your favorite show, Namaste, Hello, Adab, with your RJ Preeti. And that's aapke dhadkan mein bajti RJ Preeti. And we are speaking about Ranveer Singh. As today is his birthday. So friends, to play Bitto Sharma in his debut film Band Baja Barat, director Manish Sharma sent Ranveer to Delhi University. Yes, he spent weeks hanging around the campus, mimicking local students to master their dialect and attitude. Sources say that while filming Aditya Dhar's high-octane spy thriller duology Dhurandhar, Ranveer refused body doubles for key sequences. He underwent heavy training to hold his breath entirely underwater for crucial spy sequences. Ranveer Singh in his career is a recipient of 5 Filmfare Awards. Yes, Best Male Debut for Band Baja Barat in 2010, Best Actor for Bajrao Mastani in 2016, Gully Boy 2019 and 83 in 2021, and Best Actor Critics for Padmavat in 2018. That happens when it's a passion for acting, right? Let's move towards passion.

sacred and the profane, the holy and the unholy, the focused and the misdirected, the bullet and the flesh, the mind and the spirit, the sound when you hear it, the oppressor and the resister, the brother and the sister. We are not walking with the ghosts of the dead. We are alive with the spirit.

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1: And friend, in that FM Rainbow 101.9, you're listening to your favorite show, Namaste, Hello, Adab, a trilingual show. So, we are talking about importance of the day. So, today it was birthday of Ranveer Singh, and today it's death anniversary of Chetan Anand. Yes, Chetan Anand was a noted Hindi film producer and director and screenwriter too. The credit for bringing Bollywood films to this level for the first time goes to Chetan Anand. Chetan Anand was the elder brother of the evergreen actor Devanand. Yes, Devanand could enter the film industry only because of his elder brother Chetan Anand. His debut film Nicha Nagar in 1946 made history by winning a Grand Prix, now it's Palme d'Or, at the first ever Cannes Film Festival. Nicha Nagar also marked the cinematic debut of sitar maestro Pandit Ravi Shankarji, who composed the film's music. He is highly regarded for directing classics like the war film Haqeeqat. That's, yes, I'm speaking about Chetan Anand. So he, Chetan Anand is highly regarded for directing classics like the war film Haqeeqat in 1964 and the drama Kudrat in 1981. To shoot his landmark war film Haqeeqat in 1964, he took the crew to Ladakh at an altitude of 15,000 feet. Due to the freezing temperatures and low oxygen, he reportedly had to hold an oxygen puffer in one hand while directing with the other. Yes, friends, so that's about Chetan Anand, and much more I'll be sharing after the film, after the song, film song Kudrat, yeah, Tune O Rangile, which is directed by the film Kudrat, which is directed by Chetan Anand. Tune O Rangile Kaisa Jadoo Kiya.

the trilingual show, and here we are speaking about Chetan Anand, who's today it's his death anniversary. So sources say that before making his mark in cinema, Chetan Anand was a history teacher at a prestigious Dune school in Dehradun during the early 1940s. As per the article in the newspaper Amar Ujala, late Chetan Anand was an accidental actor. Yes, friends. He originally came to Mumbai just to show a script about King Ashoka to director Funny Majumdar. Instead, Majumdar cast him as the lead actor in 1944 film Rajkumar. When his production house Navketan Film faced severe financial trouble, Chetan shot Taxi Driver in 1954 on the streets of Mumbai in just 27 days, friends. Yes, in just 27 days using handheld cameras. It became a massive box office hit and saved the company Navketan Films. In short, he found a cure for the same.

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1: And friends, on FM Rainbow 101.9, you're listening to your favorite show, Namaste, Hello, Adab, a trilingual show, and we are speaking about Chetan Anand. Today is his death anniversary. So Chetan Anand is also known as the man who discovered superstars. Yes, friends, because he is considered as the launch pad of Rajesh Khanna. Yes, folks, very few of us know that Chetan Anand is credited with discovering Hindi cinema's first official superstar, Rajesh Khanna. He spotted him in an acting competition and cast him in Aakhri Raat in 1966. And he introduced the legendary ghazal and playback singer Bhupendra Singh as an actor in the film Haqeeqat. Chetan Anand took his last breath on 6th of July 1997. The Bollywood industry, the whole film industry, will be missing him forever.

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1: Hey there, do you agree with me that some emotions cannot be explained? 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Of its roots, of its rich legacy, and about the goodness within it. From royal recipes to timeless streetside favorites, discover the stories behind your loved foods on Jashne Hyderabad on Rainbow FM at 2 p.m. every day. 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
2: 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Aapke dhadkno par ji thi, RJ Preeti. So, today is also the death anniversary of Dhiraj Lal Hirachand Ambani, popularly known as Dhirubhai Ambani. Yes, friends, Dhirubhai Ambani was an Indian industrialist who founded Reliance Industries. He was born on 28 December 1932 and he took his last breath on 6th of July 2002. He had only studied till the 10th standard, but based on his determination, he established his own huge trading and industrial empire. In just 3 decades, he transformed his small business into a huge industrial company. But before that, just at the age of 17, he migrated to Aden in Yemen and worked as a dispatch clerk and later a gas station attendant for the transcontinental trading firm Abbasi & Company. Yes, he died on 6th of July 2002 in Mumbai. Apart from this, today is important because, friends, on 6th of July 1787, the Indian Botanical Garden was established in Shibpur in West Bengal. Do you remember that?

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1: And now, friends, it's a time for news in Hindi, and after that, news in English. Stay tuned.

beginning today in Kochi in Kerala. Ministry of Women and Child Development said senior government officials from BRICS member countries will come together to deliberate on key issues relating to women's empowerment across all sectors and women-led development while advancing cooperation across shared priorities. The Election Commission has announced the schedule of by-elections to three assembly constituencies in Bihar, Gujarat and Madhya Pradesh. The by-elections will be conducted for Bankipur constituency in Bihar, Manjalpur constituency in Gujarat and Dhatia constituency in Madhya Pradesh. As per the notification, nominations will be accepted until the 13th of July and scrutiny will be held on the 14th of July. The polling for these seats is scheduled to be held on the 30th of July. The Sri Ram Janmabhoomi Tirth Kshetra Trust has convened a meeting of its members today to deliberate on several important administrative and financial matters, including the findings of the Special Investigation Team, SIT, probing the counting of donations received by the trust. According to an official notice issued on June the 28th, 2026, the agenda of the meeting includes consideration of the resignation letters submitted by General Secretary Champat Rai and Trustee Dr. Anil Mishra. Members will also be briefed on the interim report of the SIT regarding the counting of donations received through the trust's donation boxes. The Indian Meteorological Department, IMD, has issued red alert for heavy to very heavy rainfall with isolated extremely heavy rainfall over Gujarat, Konkan, Goa, Madhya Maharashtra and Chhattisgarh today. The weather agency predicted heavy to very heavy rainfall over East Rajasthan, Himachal Pradesh, Karnataka, Kerala, Mahe, Madhya Pradesh and Uttarakhand during the day. In Delhi, IMD has forecast cloudy sky with moderate rainfall for the day. England stormed into the FIFA World Cup quarterfinals with a dramatic 3-2 victory over Mexico at the Azteca Stadium in Mexico City today. In another match, Brazil's veteran player Neymar Jr. has announced his retirement from international football after the five-time world champion suffered a stunning 2-1 defeat against Norway in FIFA World Cup round of 16 last night. For Brazil, the defeat marked a seventh consecutive World Cup knockout loss to European opposition. In the Wimbledon tennis, Serbia's Novak Djokovic defeated Roman Safiulin of Russia to reach the men's singles quarterfinals last night. Djokovic will next face either Felix Auger-Aliassime or Alejandro Davidovich Fokina in the quarterfinals. And with that, we end this news bulletin.

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Hey there, do you agree with me that some emotions cannot be explained? They can only be tasted. With a pinch of history, a spoonful of culture, and with a whole lot of flavor, every dish has a tale to tell. Of its roots, of its rich legacy, and about the goodness within it. From royal recipes to timeless streetside favorites, discover the stories behind your loved foods on Jashne Hyderabad on Rainbow FM at 2 p.m. every day. 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

There's a magazine, it's a cup of a tea, but a gun. There's a magazine, it's a cup of a patsan is a bar. There's a magazine, it's a cup of a tea, but a gun. There's a magazine, it's a cup of a patsan is a bar. Some of the magazine is a cup of a gum of a gum of a gum of a gum of a gum of a gum of a gum of a gum of a gum of a gum of a gum of a gum of a gum of a gum of a gum of a gum of a gum of a gum of a gum of a gum of a gum of a gum of a gum of a gum of a gum of a gum of a gum of a gum of a gum of a gum of a gum of a gum of a gum of a gum of a gum of a gum of a gum of a gum of a gum of a gum of a gum of a gum of a gum of a gum of a gum of a gum of a gum of a gum of a gum of a gum of a gum of a gum of a gum of a gum of a gum of a gum of a gum of a gum of a gum of a gum of a gum of a gum of a gum of a gum of a gum of a gum of a gum of a gum of a gum of a gum of a gum of a gum of a gum of a gum of a gum of a gum of a gum of a gum of a gum of a gum of a gum of a gum of a gum of a gum of a gum of a gum of a gum of a gum of a gum of a gum of a gum of a gum of a gum of a gum of a gum of a gum of a gum of a gum of a

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1: 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I'm a smile, she looked at me and gave me a grin. I'm an offer that I drink, she's a chosen gin.

Kumar, Minister of State B.L. Verma, members of parliament, senior officials and other dignitaries paid floral tributes. In Jharkhand, continuous rainfall has disrupted normal life across several districts. Met Department has issued a yellow alert for heavy rain, strong winds and lightning over the next 2 days. Widespread heavy rainfall has lashed Gujarat over the past 24 hours, disrupting normal life in the Saurashtra and South Gujarat regions. In FIFA World Cup, Portugal will take on Spain in a round of 16 match at Arlington in US tonight. In another round of 16 match, co-host US will face Belgium in Seattle tomorrow morning. England, Norway, Morocco and France have already entered the quarterfinals. And that is the end of this news bulletin.

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2: Yeah, this is regarding the ethanol 90% and what time it will be implemented and how much gain we can get, for example, in 0 to 3 years time.
1: Mm-hmm. Okay.
0: Ethanol, I think government is very clear on the implementation plan. They have given some submissions before the Supreme Court also. Government is very, very upbeat on it. There are some issues which have been reported, but I think government has sort of...
1: In fact,
0: have clarified in a very big way.
1: In fact, Dev Shikha, if I may add to that, there is no fixed kind of a timeline for that, for the ethanol thing to come up. But yeah, pretty soon, Setupati, if I may say, it's going to be implemented pretty soon, in a pretty quick timeline.
3: अन्य खबरों में, श्रोताओं, प्रधानमंत्री नरेंद्र मोदी कुछ देर पहले इंडोनेशिया में जकार्ता पहुंचे, जहां से उन्होंने अपने तीन देशों के हिंद प्रशांत दौरे की शुरुआत की। यह प्रधानमंत्री मोदी की इंडोनेशिया 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
1: Yeah, Deepshikha, if we talk about Prime Minister's visit to Indonesia, and of course, you know, the Australian tour and the New Zealand tour is also to come up. If we specifically talk of India-Indonesia ties has been been upgraded to comprehensive strategic partnership in 2018 itself, and the mm-hmm. Prime Minister in his departure statement as well said that we are going to take forward this, you know, the partnership to the next level. People-to-people ties, trade, defense, security, so on and so forth. How do you see this?
0: No, absolutely. Indonesia, if you look at even within the India-ASEAN, framework, Indonesia is now one of the number one trading partners. Mm. India imports a lot from Indonesia. So definitely, and what we are trying to do is, and what India has been trying to do is, work with its Asian partners, create that ecosystem within the Asia. You know, we had the Look East policy, and I think all the entire Indian Ocean initiative.
1: Mahasagar. Yes. So
0: the entire focus is to develop this entire area, entire economy of that area, it is of strategic importance. And now, you know, when we saw what happened with the Hormuz Strait. Mm. So keeping the passages open and all these, I think, are very crucial questions and crucial issues which are on the table, which are likely to be taken up in this three-nation tour.
1: Yes.
3: And Faridabad se humare saath Sachin jud rahe hain. Sachin ji, kripya apna sawal poochiye.
4: Hello, Market Mantra team.
0: Hello, Sachin ji.
4: I am specifically asking a question regarding the defense sector and the commodity gold. So what is your view on a short range, short period of 4 to 5 months for defense sector and gold?
0: Sachin ji, you are looking at a very short-term horizon for the defense sector. Mm-hmm. But if you look at, the emphasis that the government is giving to the defense, it is definitely a sector that should be looked at from medium to long-term. And for short-term, the issue is defense sector stocks have already seen valuations rise. So I would not recommend a very short-term view on this sector.
3: आगे बढ़ते हैं श्रोताओं, और नोएडा से हमारे साथ आकाश जुड़ रहे हैं। आकाश जी, कार्यक्रम में आपका अभिनंदन, कृपया अपना सवाल पूछिए।
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0: This is Akashvani, the news read by R.S. Raghu. Prime Minister Narendra Modi has arrived in Jakarta on the first leg of his high-stakes three-nation Indo-Pacific tour to Indonesia, Australia and New Zealand. Upon arrival at the Jakarta airport, Mr. Modi was personally received by Indonesian President Prabowo Subianto. Prime Minister Modi was accorded a grand and enthusiastic welcome from the local Indonesian community and the Indian diaspora. In a social media post yesterday, Mr. Modi said India and Indonesia elevated their relations to a comprehensive strategic partnership in 2018, which has benefited the people. A vibrant cultural program featuring traditional Indonesian and Indian dance performances was organized to welcome the Prime Minister, reflecting the deep civilizational and cultural bonds shared by the two countries. During the visit, Prime Minister Modi will hold bilateral talks with Indonesian President Prabowo Subianto. Prime Minister Narendra Modi has said that Dr. Syama Prasad Mukherjee was a great patriot and a visionary dedicated to the integrity of India. In his video message on the occasion of 125th birth anniversary of Dr. Mukherjee, Mr. Modi said the thought of Dr. Mukherjee is playing a major role in guiding modern India.
1: आज देश की धरती पश्चिम बंगाल की धरती अपने एक महान सपूत एक महान देशभक्त भारत की अखंडता के लिए समर्पित एक युगद्रष्टा को श्रद्धा पूर्वक स्मरण कर रही है। आज हम उस विचार बीज का गुणगान कर रहे हैं जो आधुनिक भारत को दिशा देने में बड़ी भूमिका निभा रहा है। मैं डॉक्टर मुखर्जी की 125वीं जन्म जयंती के अवसर पर उन्हें नमन करता हूं, अपनी श्रद्धांजलि अर्पित करता हूं।
0: Directorate of Enforcement ED has conducted searches at 20 locations across Assam, Mizoram, West Bengal and Uttar Pradesh in connection with an alleged organized syndicate involved in smuggling foreign origin areca nuts from Myanmar and laundering the proceeds of the crime. The agency said the investigation stems from multiple FIRs registered in Assam under the provisions of the Indian Penal Code and the Customs Act relating to the illegal smuggling of areca nuts and the evasion of customs duty. According to the ED, the investigation has uncovered a well-organized network involving suppliers in Mizoram, facilitators in Assam, financiers and consignees in West Bengal and Uttar Pradesh, as well as logistics operators. Union Commerce and Industry Minister Piyush Goyal has said that India's leather and footwear sector, which currently exports goods worth around $4.5 billion, has significant growth potential, with 38 developed countries opening their markets to Indian products through free trade agreements, FTAs. These countries include the United Kingdom, Oman, the UAE and several others. Addressing the Council for Leather Exports National Export Excellence Awards 2024-25 in New Delhi yesterday, Mr. Goyal said that several countries, including Ecuador, are also keen to conclude free trade agreements with India, creating new opportunities for Indian exporters. The minister said he will meet his European Union counterpart in Brussels on the 14th and 15th of this month. Union Ports, Shipping and Waterways Minister Sarbananda Sonowal has reviewed the progress of Indian Maritime University, IMU, and its contribution to India's maritime education, research and skilling ecosystem. In a social media post, Mr. Sonowal said that it is encouraging to see IMU's growing global stature driven by increasing international academic partnerships and engagements with strategic forums like International Association of Maritime Universities and University of the Arctic. In boxing, India continued to its impressive campaign at the U23 Asian Championship in Jakarta yesterday, with Asian champion Vishwanath Suresh, Ganga, Hitesh and Tanu registering commanding 5-0 victories in their respective bouts.

In FIFA World Cup, Portugal take on Spain in a round of 16 match at Arlington, US shortly. In another round of 16 match, co-host US will face Belgium in Seattle this morning at 5:30 IST. And that is the end of this news bulletin.

0: 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Prime Minister Modi was accorded a grand and enthusiastic welcome from the local Indonesian community and the Indian diaspora. In a social media post yesterday, Mr. Modi said, India and Indonesia elevated their relations to a comprehensive strategic partnership in 2018, which has benefited the people. A vibrant cultural program featuring traditional Indonesian and Indian dance performances was organized to welcome the Prime Minister, reflecting the deep civilizational and cultural bonds shared by the two countries. During the visit, Prime Minister Modi will hold bilateral talks with Indonesian President Prabowo Subianto. Prime Minister Narendra Modi has said that Dr. Shyama Prasad Mukherjee was a great patriot and a visionary dedicated to the integrity of India. In his video message on the occasion of 125th birth anniversary of Dr. Mukherjee yesterday, Mr. Modi said, "The thought of Dr. Mukherjee is playing a major role in guiding modern India."
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0: 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In a post on X, Dr. S. Jaishankar said he was honored to have an audience with King Hamad bin Isa Al Khalifa. He also said it was a privilege to meet Crown Prince and Prime Minister Salman bin Hamad Al Khalifa during the audience. The minister conveyed the greetings of President Draupadi Murmu and Prime Minister Narendra Modi to the King. Union Railways Minister Ashwini Vaishnav has virtually inaugurated a new train service between Tanakpur in Uttarakhand and Hazur Sahib at Nanded in Maharashtra, along with the extension of the Tanakpur-Pilibhit rail service up to Shahjahanpur. He said the new service fulfills a long-pending demand of people living in the Terai region of Uttarakhand. Central Bureau of Investigation has conducted searches at 26 locations across 11 states and union territories in connection with four criminal cases pertaining to misappropriation of funds in Border Roads Organization. These states and union territories are Jammu and Kashmir, Ladakh, Delhi, Haryana, Uttarakhand, Uttar Pradesh, Bihar, Maharashtra, Assam, Arunachal Pradesh and Nagaland. Several incriminating documents and digital evidence have been recovered during the searches and investigation is continuing. In FIFA World Cup, round of 16 match between Portugal and Spain is underway at Arlington in US. Another round of 16 match will be played between co-host US and Belgium in Seattle this morning at 5:30 a.m. Indian time. In boxing, India continued its impressive campaign at the Under-23 Asian Championships in Jakarta yesterday, with Asian champion Vishwanath Suresh, Ganga, Hitesh and Tanu registering commanding 5-0 victories in their respective bouts. And that

0: which has benefited the people. A vibrant cultural program featuring traditional Indonesian and Indian dance performances was organized to welcome the Prime Minister, reflecting the deep civilizational and cultural bonds shared by the two countries. During the visit, Prime Minister Modi will hold bilateral talks with Indonesian President Prabowo Subianto. Prime Minister Narendra Modi has said that Dr. Shyama Prasad Mukherjee was a great patriot and a visionary dedicated to the integrity of India. In his video message on the occasion of 125th birth anniversary of Dr. Mukherjee yesterday, Mr. Modi said the thought of Dr. Mukherjee is playing a major role in guiding modern India.
1: आज देश की धरती पश्चिम बंगाल की धरती अपने एक महान सपूत एक महान देशभक्त भारत की अखंडता के लिए समर्पित एक युगद्रष्टा को श्रद्धा पूर्वक स्मरण कर रही है। आज हम उस विचार बीज का गुणगान कर रहे हैं जो आधुनिक भारत को दिशा देने में बड़ी भूमिका निभा रहा है। मैं डॉक्टर मुखर्जी की 125वीं जन्म जयंती के अवसर पर उन्हें नमन करता हूं, अपनी श्रद्धांजलि अर्पित करता हूं।
0: The Sri Ram Janmabhoomi Tirth Kshetra Trust has accepted the resignations of General Secretary Champat Rai and Trust Member Dr. Anil Mishra. Both had stepped down after their names surfaced in the alleged Ram Temple donation embezzlement case. Krishna Mohan has been appointed interim general secretary until a new appointment is made. His complaint formed the basis of the FIR registered in the alleged donation irregularities case in which 8 people have been arrested. In Andhra Pradesh, the fisherman rescued after a fishing boat capsized off the Visakhapatnam coast has been brought ashore safely, while the search operation for the 6 missing fishermen has been intensified. According to an official release, the rescued fisherman Kari Chinna was airlifted by an Indian Navy helicopter to INS Dega and shifted to a hospital for treatment. He survived by swimming to a merchant vessel which rescued him. The search and rescue operation is continuing. Chief Minister N. Chandrababu Naidu has directed officials to intensify the search for the remaining 6 fishermen. 1993 batch IPS officer Alok Kumar Mittal has been appointed as Director General of Bureau of Police Research and Development. Another IPS officer of 1993 batch, Amit Garg, has been appointed as Director of National Crime Records Bureau. 1994 batch IPS Sujit Pandey has been appointed as Director of Sardar Vallabhbhai Patel National Police Academy. Mourners dressed in black flooded Iran's capital Tehran for a funeral procession yesterday, honoring the late Supreme Leader Ayatollah Ali Khamenei. Khamenei's flagged, draped coffin, along with those of several family members, was carried on a truck decorated to resemble the ornate latticework surrounding the shrine of an imam. The mourning will continue through Thursday when Khamenei will be buried at the Imam Reza Shrine in Mashhad, his birthplace. In the FIFA World Cup, the round of 16 clash between Portugal and Spain remains goalless at 0-0 with the match in the second half in Dallas, Texas. The other round of 16 match will be played between co-hosts the United States and Belgium in Seattle this morning at 5:30 a.m. Indian time. India Meteorological Department issued a red alert for heavy to very heavy rainfall with isolated extremely heavy rainfall over Gujarat, Saurashtra, Kutch, Madhya Maharashtra, coastal Karnataka for today. And that is the end of this news bulletin.

0: Yanto. Prime Minister Narendra Modi has said that Dr. Shyama Prasad Mukherjee was a great patriot and a visionary dedicated to the integrity of India. In his video message on the occasion of 125th birth anniversary of Dr. Mukherjee yesterday, Mr. Modi said, "The thought of Dr. Mukherjee is playing a major role in guiding modern India."
1: आज देश की धरती पश्चिम बंगाल की धरती अपने एक महान सपूत एक महान देशभक्त भारत की अखंडता के लिए समर्पित एक युगद्रष्टा को श्रद्धा पूर्वक स्मरण कर रही है। आज हम उस विचार बीज का गुणगान कर रहे हैं जो आधुनिक भारत को दिशा देने में बड़ी भूमिका निभा रहा है। मैं डॉक्टर मुखर्जी की 125वीं जन्म जयंती के अवसर पर उन्हें नमन करता हूं, अपनी श्रद्धांजलि अर्पित करता हूं।
0: 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These countries include the United Kingdom, Oman, the UAE, and several others. Addressing the Council for Leather Exports National Export Excellence Awards 2024-25 in New Delhi yesterday, Mr. Goyal said that several countries, including Ecuador, are also keen to conclude free trade agreements with India, creating new opportunities for Indian exporters. Reserve Bank of India has announced that the government will auction dated securities worth 32,000 crore rupees on Friday to raise funds. The auction will be settled on the 13th of this month. It includes the reissue of the 6.36% government security 2031 worth 21,000 crore rupees and the 7.71% government security 2066 worth 11,000 crore rupees. The government has also kept the option open to accept additional subscriptions of up to 2,000 crore rupees for each security. According to the RBI, the auction will be conducted through its Mumbai office using the multiple price method. India Meteorological Department issued a red alert for heavy to very heavy rainfall with isolated extremely heavy rainfall over Gujarat, Saurashtra, Kutch, Madhya Maharashtra, coastal Karnataka for today. The Met Department has forecast heavy to very heavy rainfall over Delhi, Haryana, Chandigarh, Punjab, Bihar, Chhattisgarh, Himachal Pradesh, Uttarakhand, interior Karnataka, Madhya Pradesh, Vidarbha, sub-Himalayan West Bengal and Sikkim during the next 2 days. In the FIFA World Cup, Spain defeated Portugal 1-0 in a closely fought round of 16 clash in Dallas, Texas to book their place in the quarterfinals. Spain's Mikel Merino scored the decisive goal in the 90th minute plus stoppage time. In the other round of 16 fixture, co-hosts the United States will take on Belgium in Seattle this morning at 5:30 a.m. Indian time. The match will decide the final quarter final spot. In boxing, India continued its impressive campaign at the Under-23 Asian Championships in Jakarta yesterday with Asian champion Vishwanath Suresh, Ganga Hitesh and Tanu registering commanding 5-0 victories in their respective bouts. And that is the end of this news.

This is Akashvani, the news read by R.S. Raghu. Prime Minister Narendra Modi has arrived in Jakarta on the first leg of his high-stakes three-nation Indo-Pacific tour to Indonesia, Australia and New Zealand. Upon arrival at the Jakarta airport, Mr. Modi was personally received by Indonesian President Prabowo Subianto. Prime Minister Modi was accorded a grand and enthusiastic welcome from the local Indonesian community and the Indian diaspora. In a social media post yesterday, Mr. Modi said, India and Indonesia elevated their relations to a comprehensive strategic partnership in 2018, which has benefited the people. A vibrant cultural program featuring traditional Indonesian and Indian dance performances was organized to welcome the Prime Minister, reflecting the deep civilizational and cultural bonds shared by the two countries. During the visit, Prime Minister Modi will hold bilateral talks with Indonesian President Prabowo Subianto. External Affairs Minister Dr. S. Jaishankar met King Hamad bin Isa Al Khalifa of Bahrain and discussed ways to further strengthen the bilateral partnership between the two countries. Dr. Jaishankar arrived in Bahrain from Qatar on the second leg of his four-nation visit to the Gulf region, which also includes Kuwait and Oman. In a post on X, Dr. Jaishankar said he was honored to have an audience with King Hamad bin Isa Al Khalifa. He also said it was a privilege to meet Crown Prince and Prime Minister Salman bin Hamad Al Khalifa during the audience. The minister conveyed the greetings of President Draupadi Murmu and Prime Minister Narendra Modi to the King and thanked him for ensuring the safety and well-being of the Indian diaspora in Bahrain. During his visit, Dr. Jaishankar also interacted with members

members of the Indian community in Bahrain. Union Commerce and Industry Minister Piyush Goyal has said that India's leather and footwear sector, which currently exports goods worth around $4.5 billion, has significant growth potential, with 38 developed countries opening their markets to Indian products through free trade agreements, FTAs. These countries include the United Kingdom, Oman, the UAE, and several others. Addressing the Council for Leather Exports National Export Excellence Awards 2024-25 in New Delhi yesterday, Mr. Goyal said that several countries, including Ecuador, are also keen to conclude free trade agreements with India, creating new opportunities for Indian exporters. The Ministry of Tribal Affairs will organize a two-day national workshop on strengthening tribal research institutes, TRIs, from today in Bhubaneswar, Odisha. Union Minister of Tribal Affairs Wal Oram will inaugurate the workshop. The workshop will bring together around 200 participants. On the occasion, the Ministry of Tribal Affairs and Sampurna Anand Sanskrit Vishwavidyalaya Varanasi will sign a memorandum of understanding. A major highlight of the event will be the launch of Tribex, first of its kind digital learning platform dedicated to tribal arts, culture, languages, traditional knowledge, and skill development. In Andhra Pradesh, the fisherman rescued after a fishing boat capsized off the Vishakhapatnam coast has been brought ashore safely, while the search operation for the six missing fishermen has been intensified. According to an official release, the rescued fisherman Kari Chinna was airlifted by Indian Navy helicopter to INS Dega and shifted to a hospital for treatment. He survived by swimming to a merchant vessel which rescued him. The search and rescue operation is continuing. Chief Minister N. Chandrababu Naidu has directed officials to intensify the search for the remaining six fishermen. In boxing, India continued its impressive campaign at the U23 Asian Championships in Jakarta yesterday, with the Asian champion Vishwanath Suresh Ganga Hitesh and Tanu registering commanding 5-0 victories in their respective bouts. In the FIFA World Cup, Spain defeated Portugal 1-0 in a closely fought round of 16 clash in Dallas, Texas, to book their place in the quarterfinals. And that is the end of this news bulletin.

United Kingdom, Oman, the UAE, and several others. Addressing the Council for Leathers Export National Export Excellent Awards, Excellence Awards 2024-25 in New Delhi yesterday, Mr. Goyal said that several countries, including Ecuador, are also keen to conclude free trade agreements with India, creating new opportunities for Indian exporters. The Ministry of Tribal Affairs will organize a two-day national workshop on strengthening tribal research institutes, TRIs, from today in Bhubaneswar, Odisha. Union Minister of Tribal Affairs, Shual Oram, will inaugurate the workshop. The workshop will bring together around 200 participants. On the occasion, the Ministry of Tribal Affairs and Sampurna Anand Sanskrit Vidyalaya Varanasi will sign a memorandum of understanding. Major highlight of the event will be the launch of Tribex, the first of its kind digital learning platform dedicated to tribal arts, culture, languages, traditional knowledge and skill development. In Andhra Pradesh, the fishermen rescued after a fishing boat capsized off the Vishakhapatnam coast has been brought ashore safely, while the search operation for the six missing fishermen has been intensified. According to an official release, the rescued fisherman Kari Chinna was airlifted by an Indian Navy helicopter to INS Dega and shifted to a hospital for treatment. He survived by swimming to the merchant vessel which rescued him. The search and rescue operation is continuing. Chief Minister N. Chandrababu Naidu has directed officials to intensify the search for the remaining six fishermen. In the FIFA World Cup, Spain defeated Portugal 1-0 in a closely fought round of 16 clash in Dallas, Texas, to book their place in the quarterfinals. Spain's Mikel Merino scored the decisive goal in the 90th minute plus stoppage time. In the other round of 16 fixture, co-hosts the United States will take on Belgium in Seattle this morning at 5:30 a.m. Indian time. In boxing, India continued its impressive campaign at the U23 Asian Championships in Jakarta yesterday. And that is the end of this news bulletin.